0: Before you go, there's something I want you to have.
1: Oh, it's beautiful. But wait a minute, isn't this?
0: Yeah, yes it is.
1: But I thought the old lady dropped it into the ocean in the air.
0: Well, baby, I went down and got it for you.
1: Oh, you shouldn't have. Oops.
2: París, escuchaste Oops, I Did It Again con Britney Spears, y los fans estamos muy tristes, y no, porque creo que ya llegó

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I hate when players can't take their turn. And when the record company drops me, that's when I learn.

0: 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San José Iturbide, Guanajuato.
1: Here's my key. Philosophy. A freak like me just needs infinity.